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3: And here's Heather with the weather.
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4: Well, it's beautiful out there, sunny and 75, almost a little chilly in the shade. 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
0: 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Southwest Louisiana's greatest hits of the 80s, 90s, and more.

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Weird how that keeps happening. 92.9 The Lake, Southwest Louisiana's greatest hits of the 80s, 90s, and more.

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It's Terry!

Are you looking for the premier high school sports coverage in Southwest Louisiana? Then we've got you covered here on 92.9 The Lake. Stay up to date on where we're going to be each week during the football season with our Southwest Louisiana Game of the Week, driven by Bubba Ostolet on our Facebook page. We might just be coming to your neck of the woods. 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Southwest Louisiana's greatest hits of the 80s, 90s, and more.

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Southwest Louisiana's greatest hits of the 80s, 90s, and more.

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2: You're trying to watch your weight, so fast food is out. But what about other restaurant choices? A nutritionist says most of them will overfeed you, too. We'll have this story.
3: I have a PhD in nutrition. I'm a nutrition researcher. And I could not tell, looking at these plates, which ones had 2,000 calories and which ones had 1,000 calories.
2: Then, modern technology can be a blessing and a curse. A security expert says hackers can now attack you in new and different ways.
4: Insecure as our desktop and laptop computers are, these new objects that we are connecting to the internet are even less secure, and most folks don't understand the risk.
2: Those two stories, and much more, are coming your way on this week's InfoTrack. Stay with us. The show begins right after this.
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11: Thanks, Chris. Our guest is Susan Roberts, PhD, director of the Energy Metabolism Laboratory at the Jean Mayer USDA Human Nutrition Research Center on Aging at Tufts University in Boston, and she was the lead author of the study. Dr. Roberts, how often do Americans eat out?
3: Americans eat out a huge amount these days. Something like 40% of the American food budget is spent on meals away from home right now.
11: So you were looking at the calorie content of meals in restaurants. Tell us exactly what you were studying.
3: To look at how healthy restaurants are, people have blamed fast food for the obesity epidemic and for the lack of good health in Americans. And there's almost no information from research on what those restaurants are like if they don't report their calorie intake. So we were looking at the restaurants, the mom-and-pop restaurants, the Chinese restaurants, the Italian restaurants, where you can't see any calorie counts. And the results were pretty shocking. 92% of our meals had excess calories, and many of them had so many calories that they could be a whole day's worth of food, and you would still gain weight.
11: And that doesn't even count beverages and appetizers and desserts.
3: I know. We're struggling with dealing with our weight in America, and in my opinion, I think restaurants are a big part of the problem today.
11: Is there a particular type of restaurant that seemed to be worse than another, for example, Italian or Mexican or Chinese or maybe pizza places, whatever?
3: Well, you know, they're all pretty terrible, but the top three most terrible are American, Chinese, and Italian.
11: Why do they stand out so much?
3: They stand out just because they have enormous portions. They have enormous portions. The average calorie content of just that one plate is nearly 1,500 calories, which for many people, especially women, that's a whole day's intake right there.
11: Yeah, explain, why is it such a specific concern for women?
3: It's a real problem because, you know, we have this whole biology. It's just normal human biology that we want to finish our plate when there's a huge plate of food in front of us. It's nothing to do with willpower, and it's everything to do with biology. Our blood glucose falls so that we get hungry. Our stomach relaxes so that we have this huge stomach that needs a lot of food to fill it up. So our biology is designed to make us eat what's in front of us. So when portions are big, we eat more than we need, and that causes weight gain, it causes obesity, it causes all of the problems that we know about, the diabetes and the heart disease that come from too much weight gain.
11: This sounds controversial, but I understand that you would like to see some new local ordinances that maybe would empower consumers.
3: I absolutely would. And, you know, every single person I've talked to has said, oh, wow, that would be so amazing. So what we're proposing here is that there's some local ordinances or, you know, even state laws which allow people to go into any restaurant and order a half portion for a half price or a third portion for a third price. You know, I'm sure that restaurants will jump up and down and say, oh, no, that's too hard. But if it was the legal thing, everybody would be in the same boat, so nobody would suffer. And there would be many people like me who would be saying, oh, wow, that's fantastic. I'm going to eat out 10 times more. Because now I can get a portion of food I really want rather than trying to get the boring, healthy options.
11: Now, isn't it possible that someone could essentially do the same thing by ordering off of a senior menu or a child menu?
3: Well, the children's menus are usually pretty unhealthy things, you know, chicken nuggets, french fries and stuff like that. You know, and the senior menus are very large too. Some people say, well, you know, you can go in and you can request them to box half a portion. But, you know, that requires quite a lot of willpower. And if you had the economic incentive to say, I would like a half portion for a half price, it would make it easier. It would give consumers more choice, not less. You know, things like the soda tax died because it was taking away consumer choice. This is an opportunity that would actually increase consumer choices dramatically.
11: And your study looked at all kinds of restaurants. I think most people would think, oh, fast food is the real culprit. But you looked even at individual local restaurants and found the same trend, right?
3: We did. We looked at the local restaurants that do not have calorie counts. And, you know, the restaurants where there's more than 20 outlets have to report their calories. So we looked at the small ones that wouldn't come under that legislation. And we found that they were just as bad as fast food. They have enormous portions, far bigger than the human body needs. And you don't know that because there's no calorie count.
11: Was there any specific thing? It sounds like there were a lot of surprises in this, but was there one big surprise in your study that really jumped out at you?
3: One of them was that the variability is just enormous. You know, I mean, I have a PhD in nutrition. I'm a nutrition researcher. And I could not tell looking at these plates which ones had 2,000 calories and which ones had 1,000 calories, because the calories are hidden. You know, that's the cheese, the oil, the butter. It's impossible really to tell how much a plate has. And, you know, that's why we need laws or something to make it easier for consumers to make sensible choices.
11: Did your findings in this study actually change how often you eat out?
3: Well, I've known this for a long time. I have to say, I was 50 pounds overweight about 20 years ago myself. And one of the reasons was because I was eating in Chinatown in downtown Boston where I work. And I actually measured the containers in my lab and they came back at 1,500 calories and I was shocked. And so at that time, it did have a dramatic influence on me and it stopped me eating out as much. I love eating out, but when you can't get the foods that you want in the right portion sizes, that's really a deterrent.
11: Well, I'm going to ask this question in maybe a little different angle. These are such high calorie foods. Would eating a sufficient amount of calories fill someone up because they're so densely packed with calories to start with?
3: It's a good question. When you've got a portion size that's 2,000 calories, I think you could eat a third of that, and most people would feel extremely satisfied. The trouble that we have right now is when you have that 2,000 calories on your plate, you're looking at the food, you're smelling the food, so you're getting all of these biological responses that increase your stomach size, keep your blood glucose low, and that makes you feel unsatisfied and it makes you eat more than you need. If the portion size was smaller of delicious food and you knew that that was what you were getting, you would feel more satisfied because when you got to the end of your plate, your biological responses would shut down, so that would, you know, kind of stop the hunger in its tracks.
11: So what lessons can the average consumer learn from your study as they head out to a restaurant, aside from keep driving right on past and eat at home?
3: Well, you know, the conventional advice that nutrition people give these days is don't eat out or eat out very frequently. My advice is start lobbying your local government to make some laws that allow you to do proportional pricing. It would change the world. In the meantime, things that I do, for example, when I go into a restaurant, first of all, I order the boring choices oftentimes, with salad and grilled chicken and stuff like that. And then if you ask for the dressing on the side, the cheese on the side, the croutons on the side, you can just put some small amounts on top of your salad so that you have enough to improve the taste. And it's not the best solution, but it works.
11: Interesting study and certainly very important. Dr. Susan Roberts from Tufts University. Is there any place online where people can learn more?
3: We've actually got a place on the Tufts University site where it gives restaurants a place where they can calculate calorie intake for their meals. We're trying to encourage restaurants to be more proactive about calories, but there's some useful things on the site for consumers as well.
11: All right, well, thank you again for joining us on InfoTrack.
3: You're welcome.
11: And for InfoTrack, I'm Roy Mackey.
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8: Our next guest says that thieves, terrorists, and other bad guys are using our computers, smartphones, medical devices, and more to rip us off and harm us. 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Mark, modern technology is great, but you say it's making all of us vulnerable in unforeseen ways. What are some of the specific threats you've uncovered?
4: Well, all of us have an idea of what a computer looks like, right? Years ago, we used to have those big gray boxes under our desk in the office and in our homes. But slowly but surely, every physical object in our world is becoming a computer. So our televisions have become smart TVs, our phones have become smartphones, our cars are becoming self-driving and have computer chips in them. And the challenge with this is, as insecure as our desktop and laptop computers are, these new objects that we are connecting to the internet are even less secure. And most folks don't understand the risk. But there is one group who understands the risk quite well, and that's organized criminals. They are ready, set, go to go ahead and take advantage of all of the vulnerabilities in these technologies and use them against us.
8: So give us an example of how, you know, an average citizen might get harmed through this process.
4: Well, we see a lot of stuff now in the stores about the smart home, right? And so our home routers are entirely hackable. The main gateways to our homes, somebody could hack one of those devices, get onto your network, put further viruses on your machines, keystroke loggers, steal your identity, get access to your bank accounts, reach out to your children without your knowledge or permission, steal photographs of them, attempt to lure them over the internet. So once you get into the technological network, it's just a foothold to carry out any type of offense you want. In the old days, we just had to protect our computers. But now, more and more devices are in our home, the so-called era of the smart home. We saw evidence of this all around us at the Consumer Electronics Show in Las Vegas. And there, for example, smart TVs that were on display had been hacked. So a bad guy, even if your computer is more secure, can break in through your television. They can break in through the smart light bulb. They can break in through your garage door opener, or they can break in through your digital thermostat. So the more connections we have, the more vulnerable we are.
8: Aside from the average Joe getting hacked, what about our utilities and our government systems? Are they vulnerable as well?
4: Very much so. The U.S. government, for all its ability to go ahead and allegedly hack other countries, it's done a very poor job of defending itself. We read stories in the news all the time about the U.S. Department of Defense being hacked, military plans being stolen, the Office of Personnel Management losing 22 million national security records. So the government is really in tough shape in that it can't protect itself. We have a bigger challenge, though, which is that most of the critical infrastructure that run this country are all in the hands of the private sector. That means our electrical grid, water, sewage, power plants of all different shapes and sizes, air traffic control, 911 systems, all of those critical infrastructures are run by computers. And there has never been built a computer that could not be hacked. It's just a matter of time, energy, and available funds to carry out the attack. The challenge with this is that because our modern society runs entirely on computers, if those computers are hacked, it can wreak havoc on our world. And the threat is not just theoretical. We've seen hacks against critical infrastructure going back for years. There was a teenager many years ago who took over an airport in Worcester, Massachusetts, and was able to turn off the runway lights at nighttime as a plane was coming in to land. We have had another teenage hacker in Poland who hacked a railway and was able to cause a train to derail. And just most recently in the battle between Ukraine and Russia, we've seen a number of cyber attacks in which Russia allegedly carried out hacks that caused blackouts throughout Ukraine and even attacked the airport in Kiev to get access to the country's national air traffic control system.
8: Wow. What about our cars? I understand those can also be vulnerable to hackers. How does that work?
4: Well, our modern automobiles today have nothing in common with the 67 Chevy that used to be a mechanical device. Now, cars have slowly transformed themselves into computers. On average, each modern automobile, meaning cars that have come out in the past 10 years, have over 100 computer chips in them. They control everything from the global positioning navigation to the airbags to the ABS brakes to the radio, your power windows, everything, windshield washer, everything is controlled via a computer. And like all other computers, they can be hacked. And we more recently in St. Louis had a hacker remote control take over somebody else's car over the internet. Two hackers who are experts in hacking cars were able to disable a Jeep Grand Cherokee as it was driving down the highway at 70 miles an hour. The car was remotely disabled, its systems were taken over, and the driver, no matter what he did, could not restart the vehicle. It put him in tremendous danger because as he was stuck in the number one lane, 18-wheelers are zooming by, leaving him in quite a dangerous position. That one particular hack led to Jeep having to recall 1.4 million cars to do a software patch upgrade. So we're used to upgrading the software on our computers and now even our phones and our web browsers. But in the future, you will have to patch the software on your car, your refrigerator, your microwave oven. That's the world we're facing.
8: We're talking with Mark Goodman, author of Future Crimes: Inside the Digital Underground in the Battle for Our Connected World. Mark, what can the average person do, or what should we be expecting government to do to protect us in these situations?
4: Well, I think citizens should demand much, much more of their government. You know, we have great systems in place to protect us personally and from a national security perspective, right? If we had a tank come over the Bering Strait or a Chinese warship cross the Pacific and attack San Francisco, we have mechanisms in place to protect ourselves against that. And yet every day, bits and bytes that are attacking the United States are coming from those countries and others. And the U.S. government has done very little, not only to protect itself, but certainly to protect American business. There's tremendous amount of intellectual property that is being stolen and sent overseas via cyber attacks. On the personal front, the police also have traditionally protected us from crime, right? If somebody spray painted your house or spray painted your car or stole money at gunpoint, we could call 911 and we would get service. But every day, hundreds of thousands of bank accounts are being emptied around the world. Identity thefts are being committed. And since most of these bad guys are overseas, citizens are left to fend for themselves. And frankly, I find that deplorable because we all pay good taxes to be protected from these sorts of crimes. So the bottom line is citizens are on their own. But in my book, Future Crimes, and on my website, futurecrimes.com, I've listed a whole number of tips that you can take to protect yourself. In fact, I created something called the Update Protocol, which is 6 simple steps that people can follow, things involving passwords, encryption, updating your software. And the good news is that if users take those 6 simple steps, they can actually reduce their cyber risk by 85%, according to a study by the Australian government.
8: Well, the book is Future Crimes: Inside the Digital Underground in the Battle for Our Connected World. 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
4: Thank you. The pleasure was mine.
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3: 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And the reason why is the technology. You know, so much of it is done over the internet now. 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
2: 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How has that changed the game?
3: The biggest change in real estate is it's gone from being a cartel to a democracy. And what Zillow did, Zillow is the number one search engine now for homes. 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
2: Now, do the sites such as Zillow charge a fee?
3: They do not. 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But Zillow will let homeowners put their home on there for free. There's no charge.
2: I think many people would shudder to think of showing their homes themselves to complete strangers. Aren't there some security concerns in that?
3: You know, what has happened, if you look at 99% of the crime when a home is for sale, it is basically with a real estate agent. And what happens is when your home is being shown, they call a real estate firm. It's a prospecting tool for the real estate firm. So they just set an appointment and send anybody out there. And that's what's happened. And what we suggest is getting an email address, a cell phone address. And if the email address is like a Gmail address, then we actually say, you know what, have them take a picture of their driver's license and send it to you. And I think, you know, and nothing's 100% sure, that would discourage anybody that isn't legit. And I think this is something real estate firms really need to address. And I think as a homeowner, you have a lot more protection than a real estate firm on who's coming in your home.
2: Staging your home, or at least cleaning up the clutter, is obviously an important part. A lot of times agents will advise you on that. Is that something that you feel like people can do on their own?
3: Absolutely. Clutter is contagious. Buyers walk in, and if your house is cluttered, they do not want any part of it. 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

0: 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We're getting ready for another edition of PokeCast. 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

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Southwest Louisiana's greatest hits of the 80s, 90s, and more.

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0: 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We might just be coming to your neck of the woods. 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

0: 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We're getting ready for another edition of Popecast. 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
1: From the 92.9 The Lake Weather Lab, I'm Patrick Fry with your Lake Area Weather Forecast, brought to you by Autoplex 2000, the largest pre-owned independent dealer in Louisiana with two convenient locations to better serve you, Highway 90 in Sulphur and Highway 171 in Moss Bluff. Today, sunny with a high near 91. Tonight, mostly clear with a low around 73. And tomorrow, 20% chance of showers and thunderstorms, otherwise sunny with a high near 92. And your UV index, brought to you by The Skin Studios today, is 7.4. 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

The 9 a.m. workday kickoff, a fantastic way to spend an hour with no commercials and awesome music. That's 9 a.m. What's coming up in Tucson? Well, of

0: You've waited all weekend for the cautionary tale of the day. Are you ready?
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2: James Raby presents...
0: Here we go from, where are we? We are from Oakey. Today's Doe Head of the News comes from Oakey, where police say somebody broke into a family's new home through a sliding glass door. What did they steal? A kid's virtual reality headset. That's it. And then turned it on. And you see that? That right there is what makes them the Doe Head, because the stolen headset was connected to the family's phone. So when the suspect started using it, the family could watch what he was seeing. They got in touch with the cops. They were seeing this feed live, and they showed the cops the feed, and they're like, oh, yeah, I know where that is, and got him within an hour. He had an outstanding warrant. So once again, we learn an important lesson. If you want a cautionary tale, the cautionary tale is this: if you're going to break the law, don't be a doughhead.
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12: My wife was frying okra. She's from Mississippi, so that's her favorite thing to do. She left the burner on high, and it didn't take long to ignite. So I ran to the stove, grabbed the pot, and that's when I got burned from a grease fire. And yes, the pain was bad. Oh, Blue Cross treated me great with the recovery process on the financial side. Ooh, it would be expensive without Blue Cross. And that's what I was worrying about because I was out of work for 3 months. I'm Chad. I'm from Baton Rouge, and I had Blue Cross for 10 years. I don't eat fried okra. That's the funny story.
13: Louisiana Blue. The right card, the right care.

0: You ever have a kid that was in school and a firefighter came to tell him all about fire safety? Well, Kevin Dupre is a firefighter, and he says, I'm Threads. As a firefighter, when we go to the elementary schools to do fire prevention, I'm here to tell y'all, your kids 1,000% tell us your business. Have you heard the new song I did about an argument my wife and I had? Well, it's coming up in three songs.
1: My name is Keith.
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Today, sunny with a high near 91. Tonight, mostly clear with a low around 73. And tomorrow, 20% chance of showers and thunderstorms, otherwise sunny with a high near 92. And your UV index, brought to you by the Skin Studios today, is 7.4. 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

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Southwest Louisiana's greatest hits of the 80s, 90s, and more.

I tease this by saying I wrote a song about an argument my wife and I had, and it's true. The other day, good morning, James Raby in the morning. My wife and I finished watching The Brokenwood Mysteries, all through with all 11 seasons, which it's a great show, fantastic show. The last season was kind of, they're doing things characters wouldn't normally do, but overall, great cop show out of New Zealand. Now we need something new. So we sat on the couch the other night, and we went through

every single thing we could find, could not agree on anything. I'd say yes, she'd say no, she'd say yes, I'd say, And I realized most people have had this argument, have had this problem, but not everyone gets to write a song about it. So here's the song I wrote. Should I stream or should I go? I'm James Raby in the morning.

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2: There's good taste, bad taste, and then James's taste. James Raby in the morning. 92.9 The Lake. 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
1: Here's what you need to know before you go. At least four deaths have been confirmed in connection with Hurricane Isaias' landfall over the weekend. Three people killed because of falling trees. Another died from carbon monoxide poisoning from running a generator inside a closed garage. Except for a small wave off the coast of Africa, the tropics are quiet this week. Banks and post offices, along with many government buildings, will be quiet today. It is a federal holiday in Louisiana. It's Indigenous Peoples Day. Some people still call it Columbus Day. Power is back on in Moss Bluff. About 1,500 homes lost power early Sunday morning when a car crashed into a utility pole. Second vehicle that was stopping to render aid allegedly struck the downed power lines as well. Caused the initial crash, it remains under investigation. Saints fell to Minnesota 23-13, and both LSU and UL managed to lose their games in the fourth quarter this weekend. Cajuns lost to Louisiana Tech 32-31. LSU fell in overtime to Kentucky 34-35. Perhaps the McNeese Cowboys had the best weekend since the Cowboys were on a bye week.
2: From the 92.9 The Lake Weather Lab, I'm Patrick Fry with your Lake Area Weather Forecast, brought to you by Autoplex 2000, the largest pre-owned independent dealer in Louisiana with two convenient locations to better serve you, Highway 90 in Sulphur and Highway 171 in Moss Bluff. Today, sunny with a high near 91. Tonight, mostly clear with a low around 73. And tomorrow, 20% chance of showers and thunderstorms, otherwise sunny with a high near 92. And your UV index, brought to you by the Skin Studios today, is 7.4. 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

an entire hour of music nonstop. And it's all your favorite music, songs that make you feel good. Well, that's coming up today at 9 a.m. It's called the 9 a.m. Workday Kickoff. We kick off Monday Moans.

0: All right, Karen kicked us off on the from the 806 saying, my Monday moan is having to enter a password on my television. The streaming app logged me out, and now I'm using four arrow buttons to type a 16-character password with capitals, numbers, and a symbol. Yeah, I absolutely hate that. However, some apps let you just scan a QR code, and then you can go to the website, you get a number, you only have to type in like four numbers onto your phone or something. I don't remember exactly how I did it. But that's the way to go. Because, yeah, it's insane. It's insane otherwise. Mike in the 970 says, my gripe is people who send a four-minute voice message instead of a one-sentence message. Now, I can't glance at the information. I have to find somewhere quiet, listen to the entire director's commentary, and remember what you said at minute three. If the dinner message is dinner, move to seven. Please let your thumbs handle this. Yeah, 100%. I used to have a voicemail at work that was quite curt. It got down to because people just didn't follow directions. So I tried to make it as simple as possible. I would say, hey, thanks for calling James Raby. Please leave your name and number and a one-sentence reason for your call, and I'll call you back. If you don't just leave your name and number and a one-sentence recap, I'm not calling you back. It saved me from having to call people back. And finally, with the regular Monday moans, Melissa in the 507 says, my Monday moan is shopping websites that forget every filter the moment I look at one item. I hit the back button and suddenly I'm looking at 4,000 products again. Yeah, I just always have to do, you know, right-click, save as, or push down the scroller button because that drives me nuts. I've set these things up. I have. On the way, we have customer service people saying, here's what's bugging me this week. That's right. We call it the service industry Monday morning. You still have time to get them in before 7:40.
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0: person in front of you doesn't use your turn signal, you say something like, oh, hey, that's okay. I don't know how to tell people what I'm doing either. Well, you're doing it with your front light on your house. That's a customer service complaint coming up here at about 7:40 in the Monday Moans. First, though, this is just so 100% something you need to know. Where is it? It's from Kevin Dupre on Threads. As a firefighter, when we go to the elementary schools to do fire prevention, I'm here to tell you, y'all, your kids are 1,000% telling us your business.
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1: From the 92.9 The Lake Weather Lab, I'm Patrick Fry with your Lake Area Weather Forecast, brought to you by Autoplex 2000, the largest pre-owned independent dealer in Louisiana with two convenient locations to better serve you, Highway 90 in Sulphur and Highway 171 in Moss Bluff. Today, sunny with a high near 91. Tonight, mostly clear with a low around 73. And tomorrow, 20% chance of showers and thunderstorms, otherwise sunny with a high near 92. And your UV index, brought to you by the Skin Studios today, is 7.4. 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

0: And it's the service industry Monday morning from Kaylee in the 680. She says, I got my first customer complaint this week after like 10 years of working, and it was over something I couldn't even change. A customer didn't like the answer I gave him, asked for a manager, and then the customer lied about me being rude, dismissive, and refusing to help. That's not what happened. If you're upset, go ahead, complain. That's your right. But don't lie. Complain about what actually happened. Yeah. If you're lying, it means you know you're in the wrong. So just shut it. Shut it. Zip it. Rob in the 509 says, if you're expecting a nighttime delivery, please make sure your house number is visible from the street. Turn on an outside light. Oh, and if you don't turn that light on, I'm not going to see your door. Maybe I just won't deliver it. Oh, aren't you sassy, Rob? And Denise, and I'm going to add to this. Make sure the number's big enough to see. You know, little itty bitty ones that are kind of hidden. On that. And Denise in the 218. Before a cleaner arrives, please pick up clothing, toys, papers, and personal items from the floors and main surfaces. What do you think? You agree with Denise? Every single cleaning person I've ever had at a home says, please don't clean up before we get there. That's our job, not yours. Your chance to win? $25,000. 820.
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3: It's the morning pick. 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James Raby in the morning.

today. A woman that cleans houses says, hey, do me a solid and clean up the little stuff before I come over. And I said, is that really what the cleaning staff wants, or is this just that one lady? 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We prefer it. 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Why would you hire a cleaner if you're already going

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1: Here's what you need to know before you go. At least four deaths have been confirmed in connection with Hurricane Isaias' landfall over the weekend. Three people killed because of falling trees. Another died from carbon monoxide poisoning from running a generator inside a closed garage. Except for a small wave off the coast of Africa, the tropics are quiet this week. Banks and post offices, along with many government buildings, will be quiet today. It is a federal holiday. In Louisiana, it's Indigenous Peoples Day. Some people still call it Columbus Day. Power is back on in Moss Bluff. About 1,500 homes lost power early Sunday morning when a car crashed into a utility pole. Second vehicle that was stopping to render aid allegedly struck the downed power lines as well. Caused the initial crash, it remains under investigation. Saints fell to Minnesota 23-13, and both LSU and UL managed to lose their games in the fourth quarter this weekend. Cajuns lost to Louisiana Tech 32-31. LSU fell in overtime to Kentucky 34-35. Perhaps the McNeese Cowboys had the best weekend since the Cowboys were on a bye week.
2: From the 92.9 The Lake Weather Lab, I'm Patrick Fry with your Lake Area Weather Forecast, brought to you by Autoplex 2000, the largest pre-owned independent dealer in Louisiana with two convenient locations to better serve you, Highway 90 in Sulphur and Highway 171 in Moss Bluff. Today, sunny with a high near 91. Tonight, mostly clear with a low around 73. And tomorrow, 20% chance of showers and thunderstorms, otherwise sunny with a high near 92. 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

off the workday kickoff. That's an hour of nonstop music. It's going to be fantastic. Coming up in two songs, are there any adults wearing these pimple patches on their faces? And if you are, why?

0: absolutely. Your chance to win the $25,000 cash blast is coming up in two songs. But first, we got to talk about something I've been seeing more and more of. I've seen grown adults wearing those little pimple stickers. Sometimes they're clear. Sometimes there's a bright yellow star on someone's forehead. I thought it was a teenage thing. Do you use them? And what do they actually do? I know I could Google it, but we have each other, right? We've got tonight. Who needs tomorrow? That song just suddenly came in my head there. Therese chatted on the app saying, a pimple sticker helps heal a popped zit. If they're still under the skin, they won't do anything. But there's stuff in there that's good for healing them once they do pop. I know this because I thought they'd stop a pimple before it got big. Nope, it just gave the skin all it needed to get even bigger. Oh, that's gross. Jason in the 680 says, my wife put one on my forehead before bed and I forgot about it. Next morning was a Saturday morning. I didn't shower or anything. Didn't even look in the mirror. Just went to get gas, get coffee, talk to a neighbor. Finally, my daughter said, hey, Dad, why are you wearing my little pink heart? No one said anything. Jason, that's because they like you. You might think that's because they don't like you, but that's because they like you. They don't want to embarrass you. Melissa in the 208 said, my dad said I had to message you because I'm 17 and we're in the car listening. The biggest thing for me is keeping my hands off my face. If there's a bump, I'll mess with it. And so when I touch the patch, I got a patch there. Forget about it. I stop. All right. Hey, that's pretty good conditioning. And finally from Nicole in the 970, I'm dealing with wrinkles and pimples. So yes, I wear the stickers. Sometimes the cute ones. If I'm still getting a zit at 45, I should at least get to choose its outfit. That's funny. That's funny. Hey, thanks for listening. I appreciate you chatting in on the app. Now I understand why folks are wearing zit. Adults are wearing zit stickers. If you've never seen them, they're just little discs or stars you can put on a zit. On the way, in two songs, the Cash Blast code.
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0: 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As we're looking for the $25,000 cash blast, all I can hear is, I think it's water. Are you underwater, Blast? What's the story? Where's the $25,000 code?
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1: 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Today, sunny with a high near 91. Tonight, mostly clear with a low around 73. And tomorrow, 20% chance of showers and thunderstorms, otherwise sunny with a high near 92. And your UV index, brought to you by the Skin Studios today, is 7.4. 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

very first workday kickoff. That's a whole hour of music nonstop. It's coming up at 9 o'clock, the very first one.

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0: Lizzie Borden took an axe and gave her mother 40 whacks. And when she saw what she had done, she gave her father 41. Something we've all heard, maybe. Well, that's a lie. She was acquitted, you know. And we talked about this the other day. I thought how maybe if Lizzie Borden was alive today, she'd be a politician. And the whole thing about giving her mother and father whacks with an axe would just be fake news. And made a song about it even. But I never told you how the show was that inspired it. My dad was a big fan of the Lizzie Borden story because it was good for some public relations. And so I would naturally wanted to watch the Netflix show. It's called Monster. Every season they have a different killer profiled. Real killers. And Lizzie Borden is a real story that we don't really know what happened. She was acquitted, but she could have done it. But the show... it's about as far divorced from reality as you can be. It shouldn't be called the Lizzie Borden story. It should be called the Mizzie Borden Morgan. Chef story. Because they're cooking up something that makes no sense at all. There are characters that didn't exist in real life there. There are things she's doing that didn't really happen. There are relationships with parents that didn't happen at all. There's smooching that didn't happen. There's the person that killed some birds in it. An entirely different person and for an entirely different reason than really happened. Do not waste your time. My wife Diana and I watched it, and with every episode, we're like, oh, why don't they get to the killing or why don't they get to the court case? And so we kept watching it. It's only like 8 episodes or 6 episodes or something. We felt like it was forever. And then the last, if you do manage to make it through the trial, do not watch the last episode of it. It's absolute trash, garbage, 100% all made up. And just don't.
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12: 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James Raby in the morning. 92.9 The Lake. Southwest Louisiana's greatest hits of the 80s and 90s.

Well, we're in it. The 9 o'clock workday kickoff. My brother-in-law's joke of the day to wrap up the James Raby in the Morning Show. My son showed me a picture of his new girlfriend. She was dressed in full hockey gear, including pads, a mask, gloves, and a blocker. I said, congratulations. She looks

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nonstop music. It's the 9 a.m. workday kickoff. Good morning. I'm Sarah Sullivan. How are you, friend of mine? How was your weekend? You know that you've had a good weekend when you have to come back to work to relax. Coming up at 9:20, your next shot, your second code of the day to get in on the $25,000.

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Southwest Louisiana's greatest hits of the 80s.

Uninterrupted music is what we're giving to you. It's the 9 a.m. workday kickoff. I'm Sarah Sullivan. Coming up in two songs, your next code for the $25,000 cash blast. Can you imagine 25 grand in your checking account? Woo!

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Today, sunny with a high near 91. Tonight, mostly clear with a low around 73. And tomorrow, 20% chance of showers and thunderstorms, otherwise sunny with a high near 92. And your UV index, brought to you by the Skin Studios today, is 7.4. 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

All right, let's go. The coffee has kicked in. The music, not going to stop. 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I'm Sarah Sullivan. $25,000 could be yours with Cash Blast. We just gave you the code. Don't stop believing, though. We've got another one coming up right around 10:20.

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Let's wake up. It's the 9 a.m. workday kickoff. It's music running nonstop. You know, we're talking about red flags for a bad boss. If they don't allow music, that's a big red flag. Get yourself another gig.

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It's true. Hey there, I'm Sarah Sullivan. It's just after 10 o'clock. Your next code to win $25,000 with Cash Blast coming up at 10:20.

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It's coming around. $25,000 would sure make your life easier, wouldn't it, this holiday season? Your next code coming up in two songs. Don't go anywhere.

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4: 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Today, sunny with a high near 91. Tonight, mostly clear with a low around 73. And tomorrow, 20% chance of showers and thunderstorms, otherwise sunny with a high near 92. And your UV index, brought to you by the Skin Studios today, is 7.4. 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

Did you know Mylanta, yep, the heartburn company, launched two limited edition fall harvest liquid antacids? One is pumpkin spice and the other is spiced apple cider. Everybody's getting into the pumpkin spice game. I mean, hey, if you have to take it, might as well taste good, right?

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After a week off, the McNeese Cowboy football team is back in action this week as they turn their focus back to Southland Conference play for the remainder of the season. And it all starts with Northwestern State this... After a week off, the McNeese Cowboy football team is back in action this week as they turn their focus back to Southland Conference play for the remainder of the season. And it all starts with Northwestern State this Saturday in Natchitoches.

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Madonna. Still unbelievable. She really is. Did you see her a couple weeks back on the VMA Awards? Incredible. I'm Sarah Sullivan. $25,000 could be in your hot little hands. It's life-changing money. That small business that you want to start? 25 grand will do it. Set an alarm for 11:20. That's when your next code is coming up.

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1: 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I'm Sarah Sullivan. 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Ah, beautiful. Let's dream, shall we?

0: 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What's up, Blast?
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19: 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Today, sunny with a high near 91. Tonight, mostly clear with a low around 73. And tomorrow, 20% chance of showers and thunderstorms, otherwise sunny with a high near 92. And your UV index, brought to you by the Skin Studios today, is 7.4. 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

It's all good. If you missed the cash code this hour, we have another one coming up at 12:20. I'm Sarah Sullivan. Did you know 41% of single people think that they will find the one? And a surprising stat of people that are in relationships coming up in two songs.

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Southwest Louisiana's greatest hits of the 80s, 90s, and more.

I found this really interesting. Did you know that 20% of people in relationships say that they don't believe that their partner is their one true love? I mean, that seems like if you don't find your one true love, I mean, who's to say, right? Relationships have always have one person that is into the other a little bit more. It's Wham for your workday.

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0: 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Or you could keep it for yourself. 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
24: From the 92.9 The Lake Weather Lab, I'm Patrick Fry with your Lake Area Weather Forecast, brought to you by Autoplex 2000, the largest pre-owned independent dealer in Louisiana with two convenient locations to better serve you, Highway 90 in Sulphur and Highway 171 in Moss Bluff. Today, sunny with a high near 91. Tonight, mostly clear with a low around 73. And tomorrow, 20% chance of showers and thunderstorms, otherwise sunny with a high near 92. And your UV index, brought to you by the Skin Studios today, is 7.4. 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With your Lake Area Weather Forecast, I'm Patrick Fry from the 92.9 The Lake Weather Lab.

Yeah, I messed it. It's okay. Another cash blast code. So you can win $25,000 coming up at 1:20. I'm Sarah Sullivan. Did you know around 6,000 posts or tweets are sent out on X every single second? There goes 6,000 more. Oh, 6,000 more. Oh, 6,000 more. You can do this all day.

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You know what you could do with $25,000? 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Like, say, I don't know, shaving equipment. You know, razors and the like. You would never have to buy that ever again. It's up to you what you do with it. Your next code.

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14: From the 92.9 The Lake Weather Lab, I'm Patrick Fry with your Lake Area weather forecast, brought to you by Autoplex 2000, the largest pre-owned independent dealer in Louisiana with two convenient locations to better serve you, Highway 90 in Sulphur and Highway 171 in Moss Bluff. Today, sunny with a high near 91. Tonight, mostly clear with a low around 73. And tomorrow, 20% chance of showers and thunderstorms, otherwise sunny with a high near 92. And your UV index, brought to you by the Skin Studios today, is 7.4. 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With your Lake Area weather forecast, I'm Patrick Fry from the 92.9 The Lake Weather Lab.

I don't want to alarm you, but it's the last week for you to win the $25,000 with Cash Blast. So if you miss the code this hour, another one coming up at 2:20 and the rest of the week. The more times you enter, the greater your chances to win. I'm Sarah Sullivan. Did you know that Jeff Bezos' biological father was a unicycle rider with Ringling Brothers? It's true. He divorced Jeff's mom when he was only a year old and gave up custody. Yeah, can you believe it? Wow. I wonder if Jeff ever talks to him now, you know? Or if he's like, no, you gave up custody. I don't know. Families are complicated, even for the incredibly rich people.

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I'm Sarah Sullivan. I am out. I'm going to be back tomorrow, though, giving you more chances to win $25,000 with Cash Blast. Keep dreaming about it, my friend. Have a great afternoon.

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You know, I was wondering, you know, if she could keep on, because the force, it's got a lot of power, and it makes me feel like, it makes me feel like

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0: 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You wanted John Cougar Mellencamp. You've been texting the station. Okay, here we... Donna, my apologies. Here you go. We have another code for the $25,000 cash blast. That is coming up next. Give us 7 minutes. Hang on. Donna, turn this up.

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0: From the 92.9 The Lake Weather Lab, I'm Patrick Fry with your Lake Area Weather Forecast, brought to you by Autoplex 2000, the largest pre-owned independent dealer in Louisiana with two convenient locations to better serve you, Highway 90 in Sulphur and Highway 171 in Moss Bluff. Today, sunny with a high near 91. Tonight, mostly clear with a low around 73. And tomorrow, 20% chance of showers and thunderstorms, otherwise sunny with a high near 92. And your UV index, brought to you by the Skin Studios today, is 7.4. 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

I've been trying to ignore my phone. I read that putting it on Do Not Disturb actually makes you look at your phone more often. 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

0: So that YouTuber, Mr. Beast, came out with a new video that broke records. It's called Eat Everything in the Grocery Store. You win $1 million. Got a lot of viewerships.
1: I'm a genie in a bottle, baby. 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
0: So that YouTuber, Mr. Beast, came out with a new video that broke records. It's called Eat Everything in the Grocery Store. You win $1 million. Got a lot of viewerships. 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

those YouTubers, the Try Guys, they tried Mormon Dirty Sodas. I had to look it up. Customizable non-alcoholic beverage made with mixing a soft drink with flavored syrups or half and half. Now I got to go try that.

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2: From the 92.9 The Lake Weather Lab, I'm Patrick Fry with your Lake Area Weather Forecast, brought to you by Autoplex 2000, the largest pre-owned independent dealer in Louisiana with two convenient locations to better serve you, Highway 90 in Sulphur and Highway 171 in Moss Bluff. Today, sunny with a high near 91. Tonight, mostly clear with a low around 73. And tomorrow, 20% chance of showers and thunderstorms, otherwise sunny with a high near 92. 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

So cops in North Carolina pulled over a man, actually two men, driving a couch on the road in downtown Charlotte. You'd think this kind of thing happens in Florida all the time. Florida men. No, North Carolina men driving a couch on the road. Police said, you know what? We appreciate the creativity, but safety will always be the priority. And they had to give him a ticket. Driving a couch down the road. That was not on my bingo card.

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1: $25,000 cash blast of the code coming your way. 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Now, Pedro's on the phone. Let's give away absolutely nothing. You ready?
2: Yes, I'm ready.
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1: Honey is correct. You win absolutely nothing. 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Hang on a second. Again, $25,000 cash blast. Your next code coming up at 4:20. 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

0: Guns up, Pope Nation. We're getting ready for another edition of PopeCast. Hear the latest from inside McNeese Athletics with insider Jim Gazzolo, including interviews with Matt Viator, Bill Armstrong, Ashton Feldhaus, James Landrino, Justin Hill, and more throughout the year. 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

0: 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Once again, giving away absolutely nothing. Jessica, you want to give it a go. What is the main ingredient in guacamole?
1: Avocado.
0: All right, I thought I heard avocado. Avocado, the main ingredient in guacamole. Congratulations, you win absolutely nothing. Congrats. Another code for the $25,000 cash blast coming up at 4:20. Hang on, and yes, you'll need our app.

You know, I love the 80s so much, I started going to Pizza Hut more often because it reminds me I'm back in high school again. Pizza Hut, they brought back the Haunt Pizza Box deal for Halloween. It's going to be at participating locations through November the 2nd. Pizza Hut, we love you. I feel like I'm back in the 80s.

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0: 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All right. The final code of the day is coming up next hour at about 5:20. So have our app. This is the final week of contesting. The more code you put in, the better shot you have at winning $25,000. Good luck to you.

0: Good afternoon. Chastity DeBars here from the 92.9 The Lake Traffic Center. As we're looking at traffic, always brought to you by All-Star Buick GMC Truck, 1180 East Napoleon Street there in Sulphur, Louisiana. All right, around the traffic maps this afternoon, we've got a slowdown right as you're going up the I-10 bridge going eastbound. Congested big time as you're trying to go up the I-10 bridge. Again, that is eastbound traffic. Everything else, though, around southwest Louisiana, looking pretty good. But as you're coming into the lake area, coming from Sulphur into Westlake, into Lake Charles, I-10 eastbound as you're going up, expect a slowdown right now. Traffic updates always brought to you by All-Star Buick GMC Truck in Sulphur.
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9: From the 92.9 The Lake Weather Lab, I'm Patrick Fry with your Lake Area Weather Forecast, brought to you by Autoplex 2000, the largest pre-owned independent dealer in Louisiana with two convenient locations to better serve you, Highway 90 in Sulphur and Highway 171 in Moss Bluff. Today, sunny with a high near 91. Tonight, mostly clear with a low around 73. And tomorrow, 20% chance of showers and thunderstorms, otherwise sunny with a high near 92. 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

I find this hard to believe. Tom Cruise has never won an Oscar, an Academy Award for Best Actor or Supporting Actor. He's never won an award. He is the front runner for an Oscar despite his movie Digger flopping. He just might win Best Actor. I hope this happens for him.

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Hey, were you here this morning for the 9 a.m. workday kickoff? We'll do it again tomorrow morning at 9 a.m. That's a lot of music tomorrow morning at 9. 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
1: Howdy ho, Blast, hanging out in the backyard for the water slide competition. 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
0: Into the garage he goes. And yes, he's wearing his helmet. All right, 752 is the number. That's 752. We do have another code tomorrow morning at 8:20. 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
1: One of my favorite soundtracks of all time is the Romeo and Juliet soundtrack featuring this song here, The Cardigans. Remember Love Fool?

right, so how long cooked chicken is really good for in the fridge? All right, USDA has an answer. You need to toss that out, that leftover chicken out, after it's been there for 3 or 4 days. 3 to 4 days, that's it, maximum. It may look and smell safe, but on day 5, it's not. USDA food experts say harmful bacteria starts growing by then. That's gross.

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0: My name is Connor. So good to have you call the show. Tracy, how are you?
1: It's going good.
0: What grade is your daughter in now?
1: Oh, Lord. She's a junior.
0: Wow, time is flying by.
1: I know it. And Connie, you're her favorite.
0: That means everything. Go give her a huge hug. Time's going by quick. 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

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A longevity doctor has the 10 commandments of longevity, simple rules for aging better. Number one is list. 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I'm watching lots of stand-up comedy lately, lots of Jerry Seinfeld. That keeps me happy.

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2: Uh-oh.
1: Or that time you forgot to roll up your windows in the car wash.
2: Fantastic.
1: 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Well, life doesn't always give you time to change the outcome. But prediabetes does. With early diagnosis and a few healthy changes like managing your weight, getting active, stopping smoking, and eating healthier, you can stop prediabetes before it leads to type 2 diabetes. 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Life doesn't come with a remote control.
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1: 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But every time you drive after drinking, the music gets drowned out. Your life sounds pretty great. Don't let a buzz ruin it. 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

It's Connor. I got to get out of here. Jen Austin coming in next at 7 o'clock, and she will have the 80s at 8 tonight. And every weeknight at 8 o'clock, one full hour of the 80s. This song could qualify. It came out, what, springtime in 1987 with the Joshua Tree? I leave you with you too. Have a good night.

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